0: Give me the light,
1: yeah.
0: And we turn it up, turn it up every time.
1: Every.
0: And we bust it up, bust it up, watch it.
1: Ha! Hima, all your bad stuff.

0: but get it lit. Love the vibe, yeah. We the best. Give me the light, yeah. And we turn it up, every time. And we bust it up, watch it.
1: 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Kima, all your mads up.